handouts. You know, I believe that Aboriginal people are getting pretty sick and tired of handouts and the welfare system. The song that I call "Keep Your Handouts and Give Us Back Our Land."

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But a man just grinned like it was all a game. Said they let me know. I put in my time till the Pocono line shut down 2 years ago. I was staying at the mission till I met Marie, and I can't stay there no more. 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Maybe me and Marie could find a burned out van, do a little settling down.

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My brother died in Georgia some time ago. I got no

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I used to play the mouth harp pretty good, puzzle up a little dough. But I got drunk and I woke up rolled a couple of months ago. They got my harp and they got my dollar, them lowlifes so-and-sos. Harps cost money and I ain't got it. Stonewall, I suppose. Poconos down, but the Chesapeake's running two freights every day. If it's just me, I'd be headed south, but Marie can't catch no train. She got some pain and she thinks it's a baby, says we gotta wait and see. In my heart, I

said he lost my file. I gotta stand in line again. I wanna kill him, but I just say no. I had enough of that line, my friend. I head back to the bridge. It's getting kinda cold. I'm feeling too low down to lie. I guess I'll just tell Marie the truth. Hope she don't break down and cry. Marie, she didn't wake up this morning. She didn't even try. She just rolled over and went to heaven. My little